0: Rádio Covilhã, a Beira Interior no FM.
1: We are writing and recording pop music. This is pop music.

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2: I was distracted and in traffic. I didn't feel it when the earthquake happened, but it really got me thinking. Were you out drinking? Were you in the living room chilling, watching television?

and it's fine. I know, you know, we know, we weren't meant for each other and it's fine. But if the world was ending, you'd come over, right? You'd come over and you'd stay the night. Would you love me for the hell of it? All our fears would be irrelevant. If the world was ending, you'd come over, right? The sky'd be falling and I'd hold you tight. And there wouldn't be a reason why we would even have to say goodbye. If the world was ending, you'd come over, right? Right? If the world was ending, you would come over, right? Right?

But if the world was ending, you come over, right? You come over and you'd stay the night. Would you love me for the hell?

needed some help. It's not dollar signs or pickup lines or anything that you could kiss away now.

touch. How do you expect? I don't know what to do. When all I know is what you tell me to.